Knew the wheat from the chaff. What a laugh. This is how the story ends. I let her turn me down. Say, can't we be friends? But that day, I acted like a kid out of school.

What good is melody? What good is music if it ain't possessing something sweet? Now it ain't the melody and it ain't the music. There's something else that makes this tune complete. Yes,

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He gonna make pretty women jump and shout. And then the whole world gonna know what it's all about. Cause you know I am. Yeah, everybody knows I am. Well, you know I'm the hoochie-coochie man.

But you know I am. Yeah, everybody knows I am. Well, I'm the hoochie coochie.

I heard the doctor say he was born for good luck, and that you will see. I got $700, babe. Yeah, don't mess with me.